Do you want more? Do you want more? Do you want more? 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

This is my church. 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It's in minor keys, solutions and remedies. 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
1: 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Let's get up and let's get ill. Let's get up and let's get ill. Your dreams have now been fulfilled. Let's get up and let's get ill. Let's get up and let's get ill. 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Your dreams have now been fulfilled. 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

0: 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Turn the music up. Just turn the music up.
1: 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Let's get up and let's get it up. 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

0: 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But sniffly, it's cold here, isn't it? 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I'm freezing now.
1: Yeah. I was trying to find myself. I still haven't, actually. But anyway, I'm on the search.

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choice. 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You can check it all out. It's the weapon of choice. Yeah. Don't be shocked by the tone of my voice. It's the new weapon, the weapon of choice.